0: Harmony, euer 80er Radio plus Kamelle, Klüngel und Kürbis on top.
1: We have already in the past produced records. These records were successful and produced considerable results. But the funds have been spent and very well spent. And for this reason, we're now producing

0: zu Karneval und Fasching, so wie ihr es liebt.
1: I'll tell you what I think. I think she's a cow. She's let you down too many times now. Let's go for a drink.